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Solihull is quite close to Birmingham, a very large cityfor many years the second city of England, which is why I think Solihull doesn't really get much attention. But it's also why it has been able to make some very significant contributions to the country, particularly during the last couple of hundred years. The biggest example of Solihull's importance, but largely not talked about contribution to the country, came during the Second World War. Solihull's proximity to Birmingham meant that it was chosen as the location for a shadow factory. And shadow factories were designed to be built in places that the enemy were unlikely to know or notice, and were used for the production of parts for planes or other vehicles, anything to help the war effort. So the shadow factory in Solihull was run by Rover, who were for much of the 20th century one of Britain's most famous car manufacturers. And this shadow factory was built on farmland, so the land wasn't being used. Well, it was, but for farm. And that factory actually is still in existence. Now it's run by Land Rover, another car manufacturer. Solihull did help the war effort in another way, by accepting large numbers of evacuees from nearby cities, Birmingham and Coventry, which were

That was Paranoid by Black Sabbath. So we talked about Solihull. We talked about his contribution to the country during the war through the Shadow Factory and accepting evacuees. And we talked about Bird's custard, powdered custard, which to many British people is custard. Some of them probably don't even know that custard could be made another way. And we talked about the cheaper process for extracting aluminium. All these things from the very small town of Solihull. So Solihull no. あの、戦争の時のやったこと、あの、シャドーファクトリー、秘密の工場と、あの、粉カスタードのことと、あの、アルミニウムのことも、全部ソリフル、小さいソリフル町のことでした。Thanks for listening. See you next time.

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This program was presented by KIT 金沢工業大学.

That was Paranoid by Black Sabbath. So we talked about Solihull. We talked about his contribution to the country during the war through the Shadow Factory and accepting evacuees. And we talked about Bird's custard, powdered custard, which to many British people is custard. Some of them probably don't even know that custard could be made another way. And we talked about the cheaper process for extracting aluminium. All these things from the very small town of Solihull. So Solihull no, ano, senso no toki no, yatta koto, ano, Shadow Factory, himitsu no koujou to, ano, kona custard no koto to, ano, aluminium no koto mo, zenbu, Solihull, chiisai Solihull machi no koto deshita. Thanks for listening. See you next time.

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This program was presented by KIT 金沢工業大学.

from so far away. She gave me some sweet loving, brighten up my day. Yeah, and it make me righteous, and it make me whole.

0: talk about.
1: Talk about, talk about. I got something I wanna talk about.